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CHLO AM, serving Brampton, Mississauga, Toronto, the GTA, and the world at am530.ca. The opinions expressed in the following program are those of the host and their guests and do not reflect the views and opinions of the management and staff of CHLO AM 530.

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1: Karta Purakh.
0: The Creator. Without fear,
1: Nirvair.
0: Without hate,
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0: Thou shalt worship the eternal truth.

Talk1530.ca. The opinions expressed in the following program are those of the host and their guests and do not reflect the views and opinions of the management and staff of CHLO AM 530.

AM 530. CHLO AM. Serving Brampton, Mississauga, Toronto, the GTA, and the world at AM530.ca. The opinions expressed in the following program are those of the host and their guests and do not reflect the views and opinions of the management and staff of CHLO AM 530.